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3: 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Thomas Jefferson tried them. 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
4: 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Doctor's office. I don't care. God himself says to me, Tracy, how much did you weigh? No, I don't care if I'm about to go on the anesthesia. And they say, we need to know your weight so that we can get the proper doses.
3: Nope.
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5: 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And then, oh, I weigh, 160. 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

0: It's Tuesday already. I kind of feel like it's moving along fast already this week.
1: I thought it was Wednesday for the longest time this morning,
0: sorry.
1: So it's one of those moments.
0: One of those.
1: Yeah, I was like, oh, it's only Tuesday.
0: You're opposite of me. Yeah. Sorry. We'll try to make this go quick.
1: We balance it out. That's what we need.
0: We do.
1: Yeah, we need that.
0: Humid again today. Cloudy this morning, then some sun this afternoon, but a thunderstorm possible later. A high of 85 degrees tomorrow. Humid and clouds and sun, high of 86. And then Thursday, we have thunderstorms, a high of 88. It's Tuesday, August 11th. And in the news this morning, Senator Richard Blumenthal and two House representatives want Major League Baseball and its players union to prohibit promotional deals with betting operators, such as personalized greeting featuring Philadelphia Philly star Bryce Harper that was sent to a VIP gambler by a sports book. Back in November of 2024, FanDuel sent a personalized cameo style video from Harper to a VIP gambler as a promotional reward. The bettor later sued FanDuel, claiming the sports book took advantage of his gambling addiction. Harper has denied knowing how the video would be used or that it was for a problem gambler. Members of Congress are saying these types of things drive vulnerable fans into debt and addiction. Both Major League Baseball and the Players Union have declined to comment, but they have until August 24th to respond to Congress. In this one particular incident, this guy, I think, lost like over $1 million in gambling on FanDuel.
1: Seems pretty obvious to me. Just don't do it. Let's not do that.
0: A devastating 7.4 magnitude earthquake hit Colombia yesterday. The quake has killed at least 111 people and destroyed hundreds of buildings. With more than 10,000 Colombians living in our area, many local families spent hours Monday desperately trying

0: trying to reach loved ones back home. The epicenter hit one of the poorest regions in the country, where damaged communications, hospitals, and airports have made relief efforts extremely difficult. Local Colombian community organizers have already had a meeting to coordinate relief efforts, with leaders emphasizing this is going to require long-term sustainable help, not just short-term aid. A Porter Airlines flight in Canada was canceled last week after a young child simply refused to sit down and buckle up. The flight was headed from Victoria, British Columbia to Toronto when both the parent and the flight crew repeatedly tried and failed to get the child secured in the seat. How old was this child? Do we know?
1: That was my question. I don't think the article really says it.
0: Yeah. The plane had to return to the gate where the parent and child were removed along with their luggage. I mean, okay, good, right? Like, get them off.
2: Get them off.
0: Except, here's the kicker. All of that took so long that the flight missed the airport's 12:30 a.m. runway closure, and every other passenger on board the plane had to get off and be rebooked the next day.
2: Oh, my gosh.
0: Tell me, even if you love all children, not at that moment.
2: No, not at that moment.
1: Not at that point, yeah.
2: No. I hope one day that kid runs for, like, Congress or something later on, and it's like, do you remember 25 years ago when you were on a plane? This is him.
0: Oh, my gosh.
2: What? No.
0: No, I know. Listen, I love all kids. There are things that bother most people, and it doesn't bother me. Like, I'm just like, they're kids. I get it. Like, even if they're screaming and they're annoying and, like, the whole thing, I get it.
3: It's
0: they're
3: a
0: kids.
3: Child, right?
0: No.
1: Buckle up, man.
2: You made everybody miss their flight, then the connecting flight. Think of the economic impact from that just one flight.
0: And they all had
2: the
0: to
2: connecting
0: get off.
2: Baggage, luggage, all the people, the extra work God. People. Oh, my gosh. Just because you wouldn't put a seatbelt on.
0: Remember my nightmare flight to Florida?
2: It was a day, right?
0: Like,
2: it took a whole day.
0: This just needed to be added to it. Like, yes, exactly.
2: When you get back on the next day, imagine that happened. Yeah. Like, you got to be kidding me. I'm never going.
0: Porter Airlines apologized to the passengers, but I wonder if they did anything else for them, because just an apology probably wouldn't have been enough for a lot.
2: No, that family needs to buy everybody.
0: Yeah.
2: Airline ticket and a lot of drinks.
0: If you can, Laura, see if you can find out how old he is. Yeah. I'd like to give an update. I'm just curious as to how old this child is.
2: Get the parents on the air, too. See if we can do that. We have a couple things we want to say to them.
0: Oh, Bobby, what's happening in sports this morning?
2: Well, Phillies pulled out a win last night. It wasn't easy. They were winning 6-2 before the bullpen once again kind of started melting down, giving us problems. But they did hang on. Phillies beat the Cardinals out in St. Louis last night 6-5. They're back at it again at 7:45 tonight. And last night, how about this? Was the Phillies' 120th game of the season. All right, their record is 64 wins and 56 losses. So we're in second place for the playoff spot. In 1980, the year we won our first World Series, after 120 games, we had 64 wins and 56 losses. In 2008, when we won our second World Series, after 120 games, we had 64 wins and 56 losses.
0: Okay.
2: So, I do believe the acronym properly used here is LFG, right? LFG. Let's go, Phillies! I love it. So, there you go. That's sports. Let's hope that pays off.
0: Don't forget Kathy's Clips, benefiting wigs for kids at b101philly.com. You can sign up there. And this is the last week that we're going to play Free Gas for Life, or As Far as 50 Grand Will Take You. We'll go live on Facebook in just a minute at b101philly. Please join us.
2: No, you forgot the big headline.
3: Oh, what?
2: $1,212. I know, the kid distracted you.
0: The big headline.
2: The kid distracted you. The kid, I know, the kid on the plane distracted you.
0: The big headline.
2: The big headline is
0: $1,212. Yes, impossible question at 7:10 and 9:10. And we finally got all of you, all of the listeners, all the callers playing this game in the right category yesterday.
2: Wrong guesses at 7:10 as well. 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Not going to be as hot as yesterday. Still going to be humid, though. High of 85, mix of clouds and sun. Could also see another strong thunderstorm this afternoon, too. 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
3: We've got $1,212 this morning for the impossible question. So do not forget to leave your radio dial. Turn to us, and you can try at 7:10 and 9:10. Humid again today, cloudy this morning, then some sun later this afternoon. But we're looking at a possible thunderstorm, and it's just going to be like gross, hot, and humid once again. Here's what's happening in Hollywood. Last night on The Tonight Show with Jimmy Fallon, the viral sensation of the summer got another moment in the spotlight. Toni Braxton, the QVC wig lady, remember her? She talked to Jimmy about what it was like to actually go viral overnight. Jimmy kicked things off by rerunning the original clip that started it all.
4: So I love to show the texture and this wave pattern. Again, it looks like you went and got a blowout at your salon.
5: I love
2: salon.
3: God, it was
5: and
3: so
5: then the infamous,
3: good.
5: Oh my God.
3: Oh my God. And Brett was there. He was in the control room
5: Amazing.
3: When this happened. So
5: Amazing.
3: He witnessed it live. Toni had the whole studio in stitches talking about the moment she completely froze.
6: I think that you handled that perfectly, by the way. You really nailed it. Did you just think you were off screen?
4: Well, you know, I was kind of froze.
6: Yeah.
4: And I was trying to decide, do I go to the left?
6: Yeah.
4: Do I go to the right? I just went down.
5: Oh boy.
3: And then Toni came prepared. She had a wig for Jimmy and they put it on Jimmy and it just looked hilarious.
6: Is that wig for me? That's
4: of
6: the one?
4: Of course. This is the famous
6: okay.
4: Salon Select.
6: Salon Select. You say this for me. Would you do me the honors?
4: Can I?
6: Yes.
4: You want to try it on
6: me? I would love to. I have to try it on you. I love it.
4: A little wispy right there. We go. Now you're styling.
6: Now I am.
4: Okay.
6: I am blown away.
5: didn't.
3: Oh my gosh, it's so good. Only Harry Potter fans could pull this off. A $580 million undersea power cable connecting the UK and Ireland had to be rerouted all because of a fictional character. I actually cannot believe this story.
5: I cannot believe this either. When I read it, I said, there's no way this is real. And I went and researched it.
3: It's real. The cable's planned route would have passed directly through the unofficial beach memorial dedicated to Dobby, the House of Elf on Freshwater.

0: Water West Beach in Wales, the actual filming location of Dobby's death scene in Harry Potter and the Deathly Hallows. When the project was mentioned on TV, the company received hundreds of calls from outraged Harry Potter fans. Project manager Simon Ludlum says when his colleagues told him, he responded like this.
1: And I said, well, he's a fictitious character in a fictitious book. The whole thing's fictitious. What are you talking about? No, he said, it's very, very serious. And it was serious. And so we got back with the planners and we discussed exactly how to reroute the cable so we wouldn't go anywhere into Dobby's grave.
0: Rerouted the cable.
2: Because of a fictional character in a book and a movie.
0: A book and a movie. Insane.
2: I know. That's insane. How much of that ended up costing them because of that?
0: I mean, the project was $580 million. Yeah. Oh, so they're probably like, what's another couple mil?
2: Yeah. Oh, my God.
0: But the fans won. The cable was rerouted and Ludlum summed it up perfectly. We went quite close to some real Bronze Age remains, but we avoided Dobby's grave.
2: That's unbelievable. Oh, my gosh.
0: So you guys know how I feel about Anne Hathaway. She's not my favorite person. Not really my favorite person.
2: Well, we love her. Laura loves her. I love her. I think she's great.
0: So after this event where she appeared with her baby bump
2: By the way,
0: out,
2: real quick, side note. We always bring up every Anne Hathaway story to Kathy as well because we know if she doesn't like her. So we always just keep feeding her with Anne Hathaway stories. She skips most of them, but she skipped this one.
0: I pulled this one out because here's why, Bobby. I'm getting messages from people saying basically that what this article says, I'll read it to you, but and how much they hated her outfit on the red carpet. And when I saw it too, I immediately was like, that is the worst outfit. Who put her in that? And so people are messaging me and they're like, we hate her outfit. What do you think? And I was like, I hate it too.
2: So what was she wearing?
0: So, okay, when Anne Hathaway showed her baby bump Sunday at the world premiere of The End of Oak Street, the internet had its doubts. Commenters under a TikTok of red carpet included, I'm sorry, but that looks fake. They're talking about her baby bump. So she had this long, flowy, like, shirt dress thing on, but it was cropped up front so you could see just her belly. And then she wore these, like, baggy jeans with it. I don't know. I thought it was a very bizarre
2: People were saying,
0: fashion.
2: What is fake? Her
0: baby bump.
3: They think it's fake. Okay.
0: Right? So it says, it does look fake. There's body makeup on it. Oh, come on. That's not real.
2: What?
3: But if you look at this picture, that belly button's real. That's a real pregnant belly button.
0: So in a follow-up video, Anne Hathaway showed herself getting ready while captioning it, fake hair, real bump.
2: So she reads the comments, huh? Yeah. She's a comment reader.
3: Oh, man.
2: Oh, boy.
0: Did you see the picture, though?
2: I haven't seen the picture yet, but so, I'll take a look at it. But
0: So I think it's because she's so thin, and I think a lot of times when thin women are pregnant, like, it almost looks like somebody, like, plastered a ball on their stomach, right? Like, she's not really gaining weight anywhere else. So it's kind of like, and she's still fairly small, you know, her belly's still fairly small. So it kind of just looks like somebody, like, plopped a basketball on her stomach.
2: I love that you're getting messages. What do you think, Kathy? Because Kathy, we know you don't like her. You don't like her.
0: And this one woman, she messaged me on Instagram and she was like, my husband thinks I'm being so mean. She goes, but that outfit is ridiculous, right?
2: Do you want to tell everybody what the name is you actually call Anne Hathaway on the sheet that you wrote on here?
0: Oh, wait, what did I? Hold on.
2: You won't say it, I bet.
3: I think she will.
0: Anne Hathaway sucks.
2: No. I love Anne Hathaway. Anne, you can come on the show anytime.
0: I do want to see Devil Wears Prada too, if that means anything to anyone.
3: I just watched it.
0: Was it good?
3: No.
2: Ringing endorsement right there. Was it good?
3: It was like, it was good for the nostalgia, but like as an overall movie, not great.
0: Oh, man.
3: So you probably won't like it because you already hate the lead.
0: I did like the first one, though. $1,212 for the impossible question this morning. We'll play Free Gas for Life, or as far as 50 grand will take you. 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
1: I had this story in news this morning. An airline in Canada was canceled last week because a young child, and they're just saying young child, so we think maybe like toddler age, simply refused to sit down and buckle up. So much so that the parents and the flight attendants were trying to secure the child in the seat. Kid would not sit down. The plane was on the runway, had to turn around, go back to the gate, and then they got the parents, the kid and the luggage off of the flight. And then it had missed the airport. I guess this airport was a smaller airport. It had a runway closure time of 12:30 a.m. They missed the closure time, so every passenger on the flight had to get off the plane and rebook the next day.
2: We cannot play any of the clips of every passenger leaving that plane. We have those audio clips, but we're not allowed to air them thanks to the FCC. Can you imagine how upsetting people must have been? The amount of money that cost because the kid would not. And what were the parents like? What threat were they giving this kid? Like, if you don't put this seatbelt on, I'm going to what? Like, empty threats, because parents always have them all the time.
1: I'm going to kick you off the plane.
2: Right.
1: I'm going to throw you out the window of the plane. I'm going to open the emergency slide, and you're going to go down it.
2: I am not going to put your mask on first. I'm going to put my mask on first.
1: I'm not putting your mask on
2: at all. You know, if you don't put this on. Oh, my gosh.
1: I was the queen of empty threats, though, with my son, because I would get so heated.
2: Of course.
1: And, you know, and then, like, say something to him, and he'd be like, no.
2: No, not going to do that. My sister was also the queen of empty threats. Now, Danny's name you probably might know as Danny No, because all over Philadelphia and everywhere down the shore.
1: This is your nephew?
2: This is my nephew.
1: Oh,
2: it was Danny No. Danny No. Danny No. Because Danny was always in trouble. Danny No.
1: Danny No.
2: They were getting ready, the whole group, to go to the boardwalk. And Danny was pitching a fit, and they were going to go to the boardwalk, and he was stomping his feet. And my sister goes, I'm going to leave you here. And he's like, no, you're not. Because, you know, he's like 4 years old. Like, you're not going to leave me. That's an empty threat. Well, my sister saw me. I was standing back watching, and I kind of gave her the wink, and she knew, okay, he's watching him. So she got in the car with all the other kids and left him. And he sat there, and all of a sudden, he's on the side of the road. They're all going to the boardwalk.

0: fuck? And he's like, and he looked around like, they actually left me. And then he was like, uh-oh. And then all the tears went away because they were fake tears. But he started looking around like, all right, now what do I do?
1: What
0: like,
1: do
0: I'm,
1: I
0: I'm
1: do
0: by
1: here?
0: Myself now. Uh-oh. So my sister just went around the block and she waited. And I was watching him. And he was just like, his mind was blown. Like,
1: blown.
0: She actually left me. And then when she pulled up, he let out the tears again and was like, I'm sorry. I'm sorry. And got in the car and went. So empty threat actually came through that time.
1: I bet there's some good empty threats out there. Or not even empty. Like ones that you follow through. Like your sister.
0: That are harmless, right? Yeah. She knew I was watching him. She didn't just leave her kid on the side of 34th Street.
1: But that you have to follow through with in order to get this kid to stop with his tantrum.
0: 888-333-B101. 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We got a high of 85 today. Going to be kind of gross humidity again. Mix of clouds and sun. Could have a strong thunderstorm this afternoon, too. 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
1: A flight in Canada was canceled last week because a kid wouldn't sit down. They had to turn the flight around. The parents, the flight attendants, all trying to get this kid to sit down. And Bobby, you had a good point.
2: Buckle him to the wing.
1: What were the threats, you know, yes. or what were the bribes for this kid?
3: So sit down.
1: The kid, his family had to get off of the plane. They got the luggage off, but turns out it was a smaller, I'm guessing it was a smaller airport, and they had a 12:30 a.m. runway closure. They didn't make it back onto the runway in time. So all of the passengers had to get off. So we're just wondering about these threats, right? Most of them are empty threats. But some people follow through with them. Your sister followed through and drove away, left her four-year-old on the street and went, pretended to go to the boardwalk.
2: Yep. Pretended to leave him on the side of the road. I was watching him. He didn't know I was still there looking at him and watching him. And she drove off and you could see his face like, oh my gosh, she actually left me.
1: And it worked.
2: It worked.
1: Meg's on the line. Meg, you got a good one for us?
4: Oh my gosh. When we were young, we used to travel between Philadelphia and New York. And we used to have one of the old Ford station wagons with the wood on the side.
1: Oh, yeah.
4: And the third seat in the back. And the
2: family
4: and
2: truckster.
4: My sister and I were in the back, way back seat, yelling and fighting at each other. Oh, we were just yipping the whole ride. My mom had it. She had yelled from the front seat, shut up, keep quiet, or I'm going to come back there. And we're like, oh, no, you're not. Oh, no, you're not. After about 5 or 10 minutes, you have never seen a full-grown woman fly across three seats to the back window and get in between the two of us and sit down and yell like, oh, my goodness. It was the funniest thing.
2: So the empty threat became a real one.
4: That empty threat. Oh, she yelled, you know, from the front seat. Oh, she's not doing anything. Don't worry. And then that woman flew over those two seats like you would not believe. Quick as look at you.
1: And you still remember it today.
2: Yep.
4: Oh, my gosh. I'm 61 years old, and I still remember that from way back when.
2: The most athletic move your mom ever made, right? Right there.
4: Oh, my God. You can only imagine what would have been looking from the car beside us, watching her fly across those seats.
1: Meg, thanks
4: that empty threat, I'm telling you, came to fruition.
1: Meg, thanks so much for calling in.
4: Thank you. Bye.
1: 888-333-B101.

0: not the empty threats, but the parents who followed through on the empty threats.
1: Yeah.
0: Pat, you follow through on an empty threat?
2: Oh, yeah, I have a good one. When I was younger, I babysat for my oldest niece and nephew, and my nephew was notorious for being bad. So my sister had said to me, if you make a threat, follow through. Okay. Well, he was misbehaving, and I threatened to put him in the trash can. So he continued misbehaving. I scooped him up, took him outside, and put him head first in the outside trash can.
0: This was definitely in the 80s or before, right?
1: Yeah.
2: Oh, definitely. Yeah. Oh, yeah. Yeah, I was 16, so it was early 80s. But the fun part now, he grew up to become a person on Homeland Security.
1: Oh, he can get you back.
0: He's like, Aunt Pat put me head first into the trash can.
1: Yeah, hey, Aunt Pat.
2: Exactly.
1: Remember that misdemeanor you did to me when I was a child? I'll get you back.
2: Yeah, there you go.
0: Oh my gosh, that's too funny. Thanks, Pat.
2: You're welcome. Bye-bye.
0: 888-333-B101, the parents or aunts who followed through with the threat.
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1: A kid in Canada got his entire family kicked off of a plane, and then they missed the runway closure time, so the whole plane had to deboard. They had to get off.
2: You son of...
1: Right. And they had to rebook their flights the next day. I mean, that's a lot. And we're wondering what the parents' threats were.
2: Yeah.
1: Because obviously it didn't work, so they must have been empty.
2: Yeah, of course. Didn't work at all. Kid didn't believe them.
1: Lori, you have an empty threat for us?
3: Yeah, well, it wasn't empty at all. Yes, I do.
2: Let's hear it, Lori.
1: What'd you do?
3: So my two daughters were in the back of the car, carrying on like maniacs, screaming, hitting each other, pulling each other's hair.

0: there. It was a rainy day. It was miserable. They were miserable. And I told them over and over, enough, stop. You gotta, you know, you gotta leave each other alone. Just keep your hands to yourself. They couldn't do it. So I stopped the car. I put them both out on the side of the road. And I made them walk in the rain. And I pulled up the road about a mile, and I waited for them to get up there. And I told the bigger one, I said, you're responsible for that little one. You better make sure she doesn't get hurt. And I watched them in the rearview mirror, and they're crying. And I'm like, oh, do we have something better to complain about now?
1: Wow.
0: And so about a mile later, they were drenched. I put them in the car, and there were no more problems ever again.
2: Wow. Lori, congratulations. We are giving you the Kathy Romano Show Mom of the Year Award right here. Nice. Oh, my gosh.
3: Thank you, Lori.
2: Oh, misdemeanors all morning on the Kathy Romano Show. Hey, it worked, right? It worked.
3: When my son was little, Dennis always used to say to me that I was full of empty threats. And I didn't think I was, but, like, I definitely was. I don't know that I ever even, like, followed through with anything. And I remember once we were driving to the zoo, to the circus at the Wells Fargo Center. And he was just, you know, being a brat in the back seat, little, like he was still in a car seat. And I was like, if you don't stop, we're not going to see the circus. We're not going in. And you could see the Wells Fargo Center from where we were. And he goes, yes, we are. We can see it. It's right there. Like, he knew. You're not turning around at this point. We probably drove in traffic right down at like 5 o'clock on a Thursday. And he was like, No, you're not.
2: You're thinking in your head, yeah, he's right, but I cannot show this that he's absolutely right.
3: And I was just like, and actually, you know what? I have some audio to play for you later. He's still got a smart little mouth.
2: Yeah, sure he does.
3: I caught something on the Ring camera. I just have to boost the level so high. So I have to listen to see if it's quality enough so you guys can hear it. But he cracks me up too with it.
2: I love the empty threat stories. They're great. Are you ready for this right here?

0: don't have Brett here to sing along with it, but it's still so good. We've got $1,212 for the impossible question. Just under 3% of us will admit to this. What is it? And I will say, we gave a clue out yesterday, a hint. And so when you hear the wrong guesses, you'll understand the category.
1: Sleeping au naturel. They get left at the altar.
2: Thought about cheating on our partner or having an extramarital affair.
3: Not sleeping in the same bed as your significant other.
4: That we are attracted to our friend's spouse or significant other. Thinking about dating or marrying outside of your race.
5: That don't like ice cream and popsicles. That you're in love with your boss.
6: Oh, yeah.
7: Ice cream and popsicles a little out there. Wait, that one wasn't part of it, but all the other ones were...
0: In love with your boss. Like, not like you have a crush on your boss. No, you think your boss is good.
6: In love with
0: your boss. I texted Bill Tafro yesterday because he was talking about impossible question. And he played the wrong guesses and he played hers. And he just said, Tim, you got nothing to worry about with me, buddy.
7: I'm good. We like you, but no love there. No love.
0: No problem. Just under 3% of us will admit to this. What is it? 888-333-B101. We've got a whopping $1,212 to give you.

0: Good morning.
1: All right. Try not to laugh too hard on this one.
0: Okay, Tom.
1: Sorry, Kathy. You don't have a shot. I'm saving myself for marriage.
2: Saving yourself for marriage.
0: Okay.
2: Under 3% of us will actually admit to it. He's sorry, Kathy.
0: He apologized.
2: He apologized to you.
0: Tom, we love you, but no, not the right guest. Sorry.
2: There you go. Bring your own laughter, Tom. I like it.
1: Hello. I tried.
2: You did.
0: You did. Have a great
2: Thanks,
0: day,
2: buddy.
0: Tom. Oh, my gosh. Tom's personality is so funny.
2: The dry.
0: Yes.
2: Kathy,
0: so
2: don't
0: dry.
2: Laugh. Here it is. I love that.
0: 888-333-B101. Just under 3% of us will admit to this. What is it for $1,212?

0: $112. Kim, good morning.
1: Good morning. How are you?
0: Good. What's your guess, Kim?
1: My guess is going to be you've had a fantasy about your partner's sibling.
0: Wow. Kim, you just made it weird.
2: Yeah, got a little weird there. You're fantasizing about your partner's sibling.
0: Wow. No, I am. Kim, no, that's not the right answer.
2: But maybe
1: have a good day.
2: Yeah, maybe you have a story for us another time, Kim, so you can always call us back at 888-333-B101.
1: Set a conversation, I will.
2: All right, there you go.
3: Wait, hold on. Come on. Yeah.
0: Kim, is this something that you've experienced in your lifetime?
1: No.
2: Okay, all right.
0: Oh, my gosh. She's like, I got to go.
2: I like
0: gotta go now.
2: I like the pause.
0: All right, Kim.
2: Kim,
0: bye.
2: Have a great day at work. Thank you, Kim.
1: Bye.
2: Bye.
0: Kim's not even a real name.
2: No,
0: she's like, I'm giving
2: no.
0: a different
2: yeah.
0: name.
2: Yeah, her name's Julia. Right.
0: Oh, my goodness. Wow. Okay, let's go to Mike. Good morning, Mike.
4: Good morning.
0: Hi.
2: Hey, okay. Can you top that one?
0: Yeah. Are you going to make it weird, too?
4: Hopefully not.
0: All right, go ahead. What's your guess?
4: Telling your spouse or significant other that they look fat or don't look good in an outfit.
0: Oh my. Okay. Well, I'm going to teach you a little lesson. Don't ever say that. You can tell them that you don't
4: I would never say that because I do like my life.
0: Okay. Yeah. I do like my life.
2: Yeah. My life. Exactly. That's exactly right.
0: I always say this, anybody who is overweight, guess what? They know.
2: Yeah.
0: You
2: don't
0: ever need
2: word,
0: to tell them.
2: Right.
0: No one ever needs to tell them. I come from an Italian family. Like, I remember my uncle being like, you look like you gained weight, did you?
2: Oh,
0: I'm like, no, we don't do this here in America. We're not, we don't say that to each other. Okay. Stop it. And yes, I did. For the record. Mike, good guess. You made us laugh, but no, not the correct answer.
4: All right, thanks.
0: All right, thank you, Mike. And we're going to go to Norma. She'll be the last guest for this round. Good morning.
5: Good morning, everybody.
0: All right, just under 3% of us will admit to this. What do you think it is?
5: Not washing your hands after using the restroom.
2: Oh, Norma, I tell this all the time. When I finally am going to be retiring in radio, I'm going to name names because I have a whole list of people here that work in this building that do not wash their hands after using the restroom. I've even seen the stall people not wash their hands, and I'm going to now go throw up.
0: And I know the list. He's giving me names.
2: Oh.
5: Well, I'm a nurse, and that's the first thing I thought of, even though clearly there's a relationship theme for the answer to the question.
0: Okay.
5: But,
0: yes.
5: But I wanted to call out those people, too.
2: Oh, that's my girl, Norma, right there.
0: Norma,
2: I like that.
0: Not the correct guess. Thank you so much. But, yes, you are right about that theme. So maybe you could try back again at 9:10.
5: All right, thanks. Bye.
2: Thanks.
0: Have a great day. All right, so we still have $1,212, and we will play this game again at 9:10. Just under 3% of us will admit to this. You just got to figure out what it is.
2: And thanks, everybody, for keeping it weird. 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Mix of clouds and sun, high around 85. Could see a strong thunderstorm again this afternoon, too. 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
1: So I'm coming up on a year working here at B101. It'll be
2: 10 years.
1: It feels like 10 years to you.
2: Did I say that out loud? I always forget these microphones are on.
1: Bobby, that came out of your mouth.
2: I always forget these microphones are on.
1: Some thoughts are supposed to stay in your head.
2: Wow.
1: It is coming up on a year. It's the end of September, and I love it here. And
2: everyone knows I'm kidding.
1: Yes, of course. Yeah. And I love everyone here. But there is one thing that there,
2: but, yeah, right. I love everything and everyone.
1: But,
2: okay, here comes the but.
1: Well, no, of course. Listen, it's employment. You got to complain about something sometimes, right?
2: Yeah.
1: I can't get over, and tell me if I'm wrong, I cannot get over the

0: amount of people that are CC'd on one email. And then that
1: we have an epidemic in this company.
0: It is a problem. I feel like I'm wondering, like, I'll take the extra time and I'll come up with like a presentation on like when, who should be CC'd in an email, mm-hmm. and when you should hit reply all.
1: Mm-hmm.
0: And I will. And also, listen, I won't do it. I'm not doing it. Right. Like, I'll email someone.
1: Uh-huh.
0: And then when they reply back to me, they've added 64
1: people, a cousin that, like, you haven't seen in years, somebody in Italy that's in your family, third cousin. It is, I'm not kidding. There is, and I agree with you 100%, an epidemic in this company. The amount of people that are emailed and reply all, like, I'm like, and the word just yes on a reply all or thank you. Why did you just send 67 people the word thank you? And it is everywhere.
0: And I don't know if they think, so if we've like, there's been like a solution to the problem or whatever it is, or the question's been answered. I got my answer. I don't reply back. And I'm wondering, like, do they think I'm rude? Because everyone replies back, thank you. Yeah. You're welcome.
1: Yep.
0: No, thank you.
1: No, thank you.
0: No, thank you.
1: Thanks. Yeah, thank you all.
0: What? And no, then, and
1: stop
0: then,
1: it!
0: And then that, remember that guy, Mike, who gave me a hard time about not emailing him? And he wonders why his email gets lost in my email account.
1: We get flooded.
0: Mike, this is why.
1: So many emails that are all reply alls. I've said this before, and it's just one of those like pet peeves. And I guess from working at the company now, as long as I have, it just annoys me so much because I will decide this upcoming election season, I will vote for the candidate that gets rid of the reply all button. If you can get rid of the reply all button, I will vote for you.
0: You have my vote. Our vote.
1: No matter what party you are, I don't care. If you just get rid of that reply all button, you're my choice for governor, for senator, whoever it is. I'm fine.
0: But I'm not joking aside, I'm being serious. It is weird how many people are CC'd on one email. And sometimes half of them don't even reply, or I've said something to someone and they're like, oh yeah, I didn't open that email, because they don't need on it.
1: Or have you done this where you see it and you go, who is that person? You've worked here for a year now and you're like, I have no idea who this person is. But then they reply all and you're like, oh, I guess they're important to be on here, but they just write back, thanks. It's nonstop. Yes. Now look, reply alls can get you in big trouble too. You have very careful how you reply all. I don't know if I ever told you this story, but a very good friend of mine years ago, back in the late 90s, he was getting ready to leave for a ski vacation.
0: Yeah.
1: And it was a Thursday, and he was so excited to have the Thursday, Friday, Saturday, Sunday off, and was going to be back on Monday. And he hit a note to just a couple other of his friends, and instead of that, he actually replied all to the entire company based on an old company email, and basically said a whole bunch of things he should have never said, even about the company, but basically was like, you guys have fun working as I'm skiing the slopes.
0: Later.
1: And then expletive, hit send. Didn't have a cell phone at the time, drove all the way up to Vermont, went skiing, and then found out Monday morning he no longer has a job.
0: Oh, he got fired.
1: Yes, reply all. Well, he worked for a very, very, very family-oriented company that you shouldn't have
0: said those things. Maybe we can fire people here for replying all.
1: Oh my gosh, yes. Can we be in charge of that? Because I said I was going to name names about not washing hands in the bathroom. I'm going to name names on reply alls.
0: Reply all. And the, like, even the reply and then adding more people to the email when they reply. That's what happens to me. And I'm like, why?
1: It's an ongoing epidemic. It might be this way at your office. Also, let us know too if you've had any reply all failures where you're like, oh my gosh.
0: Of course. Those are the best.
1: What did I do? We want to hear those.
0: 888-333-B101.
1: Oh, I just got an email.

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1: Since I've been here at B101, I've learned that everyone in this company, everyone, loves to CC and put 900 people on one email.
2: Yes.
1: And then you get a reply all every 2 seconds.
2: Your Kathy's Clips information that came out had 4,723 people on it. I had a third cousin in Canada that was on there. I was like, wow, look at that. You found Jimmy.
1: He was so excited about the event.
2: So excited. He's coming. August 28th. B101Philly.com. He's so excited.
1: Ron, how do you feel about reply alls?
3: Good morning. I was just listening to you about the CCing of emails.
1: Yeah.
3: I got another pet peeve. Not so much the emails.
1: Okay.
3: At least at my job, it's the text messages. When somebody sends out a group text, and then everybody's got to go like, ha-ha, or great, or thank you. It's the same thing. I actually said one time to take me off the group text, but they can't because I need to get the information. But it's sort of ridiculous. At my place, we have group emails that have over 100 people on them.
2: Oh, my gosh. Oh, there's no ha-ha on that.
3: Now, there is no ha-ha on that. So, you know, we get the email, it's like, come on. God. And then, like you said, everybody goes, okay, thank you. Yes, I got that. Or even worse, I have a question, and that goes out to 100 people.
2: So,
3: yeah, I definitely sympathize with you. And, yes, I'll vote for anybody who takes that button.
2: There you go. Ron, see, I don't care about what other platform you stand on. The candidate that promises to get rid of reply all and group emails, you have my vote. And Ron's, too. There you go.
3: Okay.
1: Thanks,
3: Ron.
1: Thank
3: you very much. Okay, take care.
2: Bye-bye.
1: Bobby, you should run.
3: Bye-bye.
2: Yeah. All right, I'll do it. That's my platform. What do you feel about crime? Reply all, gone. What do you feel about this? Reply all, gone. How about the economy? Reply all is gone.
4: When Ron was talking, he reminded me, I hate the big group texts too. And I joined like a due date group when I was pregnant with Alex. That's a thing now. Mm-hmm. Like you join a group and blah, blah, blah. You can talk to all these moms that are going through the same thing as you. And every morning I would get like 500 text messages while I'm trying to work. So I never really responded. They ended up kicking me out of the group. They thought I was like an imposter.
1: Yeah. You got booted.
4: I got booted.
1: You know what's weird? I don't mind the group text. Sometimes it can get a little overwhelming and then I just like skip over it, right? Like I don't go back.
2: Because email to me is so much more work related. I don't mind that either, the texts. But email, it's gets me.
1: Reply all. 888-333-B101.
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1: Anyone who has an email account knows about the reply all button.
2: Oh, yes. Or some people don't know about the reply all button. I will tell you a story about my late Aunt Connie. Oh, she was the best. So funny. Years ago, when email first came out, she didn't understand the difference between reply and reply all.
1: Oh,
2: my
1: okay.
2: mom had created a group email for the family. And they had put out some information about one of my cousins that was doing something, and my Aunt Connie took it upon herself to reply all.
1: Oh, no.
2: And basically said, oh, she'll do really well around the entire football team, if you know what I mean, to the entire
1: to the whole family.
2: And we all were like, I remember I got the email. I go, oh, she has no idea. She's not just emailing my mom.
1: No.
2: She's emailing the entire
1: Was the girl she was talking about on there?
2: I think so. I think it created a little bit of a funny, but it was kind of like, oh, well, that's Aunt Connie. Okay, yep, she's always going to speak her mind. And she didn't understand reply all. But oh my gosh, I remember getting that email being like,
1: That's so good. I love Aunt Connie.
2: Aunt Connie was the best.
1: Jeanette's on the line. You have a reply all story?
3: Yes. Actually, it's like a reverse reply all. So I work for a company where on occasion, there will an email will come out to an entire group of people it wasn't meant for. And then 30 people over the next couple hours will come back saying, I shouldn't have been on this email. I don't think I should have been CC'd on this email.
2: Right.
3: Yeah. I think I'm not supposed to be in this group. And it's the most aggravating thing because not only did you get included in something you shouldn't have in the first place, but now you have to hear everybody coming back and telling the person that sent it they shouldn't have done that.
2: Those are the worst too. Please take me off this list. Please take me off this list. Like, okay, all right. Or, you know, and I know it's nice. People have birthdays and anniversaries of the company, but you don't need to reply all to everyone. Happy birthday, happy birthday, happy birthday, happy birthday, happy birthday. Like, stop it!
3: Yes, and I'm like so tempted to just send an email telling everyone to stop it, but then I'm like, I'm going to be part of the problem.
2: Exactly.
1: Yeah, right.
2: That's true. It's true.
1: Thanks for your call.
3: Yep, thanks.
1: Hi, Megan. What's your story?
4: This one's bad. This one's real bad.
1: Okay.
4: I work in accounts receivable and accounts payable, and there was a client I had like an update to their whole system or something, and it was a new person, so she sent out this blast email to everybody that ever had to send her an invoice. So I got replies from other companies for like 2 days. And half of them were, hey, take me off this email. Take me off this email. And I'm getting all that. And finally, like three people replied, including myself, like, please stop replying to this email.
1: I've definitely gotten emails that say, stop replying all.
2: Yeah.
1: Like, everyone, stop doing
2: this. And then somebody reply all, okay.
1: Yeah.
2: You're like,
1: Yeah, no, it'll go days like sometimes, too, when you get an email like that.
2: Yep.
4: I had like 60 different people I never heard of saying, like, yep, got it. No.
1: Thanks for your call. Philly
2: 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We got a high of 85 today. Going to be kind of gross humidity again. Mix of clouds and sun. Could have a strong thunderstorm this afternoon, too. 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
1: We've come to the conclusion here on the show that no one likes a group email with tons of people on it and reply all. It takes up too much time, and half the time, the majority of the people on the

0: email, it's not necessary that they're even on it.
1: Nope. Don't need to be on there at all. We're wasting time.
0: So this is just a public service announcement for everyone we work with here.
1: Stop emailing us.
0: Stop doing that.
1: Yeah, no, just stop emailing us. There you go. I like that even better. How about that?
0: Oh, Marie is on the line. You have a reply all or group chat story?
2: So this is more for the group chats, but I had to turn my phone on Do Not Disturb for about 2 hours. And once I put my phone back off of Do Not Disturb, I realized I had 758 messages from the same group chat.
0: Oh, my gosh.
2: I know.
0: How many people were on the group chat? Was it like your whole class?
2: No, it was like, so my school does this band thing where you have a bunch of instruments, and we created a group chat with all the girls from band. And then I guess they were talking about their school schedules for sixth grade.
1: Did you go through all 758 messages, Marie?
2: Yes.
0: Oh. You did?
1: That's half your summer.
2: I was like speed reading them.
0: Oh my gosh, that
1: well,
0: is
1: Well, now
0: a
1: you
0: lot.
1: Learn a valuable lesson. So later on when you go into the working world, you now know that no reply alls, right?
2: Oh yeah.
1: All right. That's what I like, Marie.
0: Thanks, Marie.
2: Thank you.
0: Have a great day.
2: You too.
1: I love when she said, I put it on Do Not Disturb for two hours. Can you imagine? 2 hours is a lifetime for a little girl.
0: We're teaching the youth here on the Kathy Romano Show.
1: Steph, how are you?
3: I'm good. How are you guys?
0: You got a reply all story?
3: Yes. I'm going to say it's kind of reply all, but also kind of not going to the right person.
0: Okay.
3: So in the morning, we have our clinical meetings. I work in healthcare. And we have this one specific person who just drones on and on and on. So I see my coworker kind of catty corner from me, and she looks at me with like this face of, oh my God, what did I just do? So she texts me and says that she was trying to tell me something about said person going on, and she actually sent it to that person.
0: Oh.
3: But it wasn't the most polite thing.
0: Of course.
3: So you can just imagine.
1: Would have made my Aunt Connie proud. I know that. Yep.
3: Oh, Aunt Connie would have been so proud.
0: That's great. Steph, thanks for your call.
3: You're welcome. Have a great day, guys.
1: You too.
0: Oh, I've done that. I did it.
1: You sent a message to the wrong person?
0: I sent it directly to the person complaining about their previous message. And then I tried to play it off, and I was like, ha ha, just joking. And he knew right away. He goes, yeah, who was that meant for?

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1: Humid again today, cloudy this morning. We'll see the sun later this afternoon, but a thunderstorm possibly coming through. I actually like when thunderstorms come through or any type of rain in the summertime because it waters my flowers. So all these flowers around my house. I get them every year. I drive out to Lancaster. I buy them out there. I come home. I plant them all over. But it's a chore to water them. Mm-hmm. So I thought this summer I was going to let my son do that. That was going to be his one responsibility was to water the
2: responsibility. That's pretty good. I mean, for a 14-year-old, one thing is enough.
1: Yeah. Like, okay, you take care of this. And yesterday we were walking. Now, it's been really hot and humid. We were walking into the house and, I have a Ring camera and we had like a brief conversation about his summer responsibility. And after it happened, I laughed and I was like, wait, I can grab that audio from the Ring camera. And so here it is.
3: I don't know, hon. You didn't do such a great job watering these flowers.
4: I think I did a great
3: job. They're dead.
1: So every single one of my flowers are dead.
2: Oh, my gosh. Well, I want to hear this again.
1: Yeah,
2: this is good.
3: I don't know, hon. You didn't do such a great job watering these flowers.
4: I think I did a great job.
3: They're dead.
2: The way she just says, they're dead.
1: Like, if there was some other, response to that, but he was like, oh, I think I did a great job. Really? Because they're all dead.
2: And then he just walked inside. He's like, I'm done. That ended the conversation.
1: End of conversation.
2: It's that meme, you had one job, right? Yeah. You had one job. Didn't do it.
1: I don't know. I have to work a little more on this. I'm trying to have him, have a little more responsibility.
2: I love that he says, I thought I did a great job.
1: And it's not even there's a little bit of color. They're brown. They're gone. It's destroyed.
2: Good job, Jace.
5: It was very hot the past couple days, Kathy.
2: Exactly, yeah.
1: Listen,
2: my
1: flowers, towards the end of the summer, they look like they're hurting, right? And I'll replenish them in the fall. But these are just dead.
2: Have you checked the Ring cam to see if he's watered them once? Because you have that evidence, too.
1: I did. So yes, he was, the beginning of the summer, he was going outside, he was watering
2: them. And then August happened.
1: And I don't know. You know what happened? He had 2 weeks of hockey camp in between, and he'd have to, get up, eat, and out the door. So I said, don't worry about the flowers. Then after hockey camp was over, he just never went back. I mean, also my fault. I didn't push for it either, but now my flowers are
2: one
1: dead.
2: One job.
1: We're going to do get free gas for life or as far as 50 grand will take you. We'll do that next. Now we have just 4 more days left of this.
2: Oh, yeah. This is it.
1: Right?
2: This is last week.
1: It ends on Friday. So you want to try to get through free gas for life or as far as 50 grand will take you next.

0: Free gas for life, or as far as 50 grand will take you. That's what we're playing right now, thanks to our friends at Turnersville Kia. We're going to take caller 10. Just for being caller 10, you win $101, and you get a chance to give us a four-digit code. If it opens the gas vault here in our studio, then you will win free gas for life, or as far as 50 grand will take you. Now, we're only playing this for the rest of this week.
1: Unless you win today, then it's over.
0: Well, then it's over. Yeah. If we get a winner, yep. It is certainly over, because yep. We only have one set of 50 grand.
1: Exactly. That's it.
0: 888-333-B101. We'll take caller 10 right now.
1: 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Going to be humid again. High of 85, so not as warm as yesterday, but we could also have some strong thunderstorms coming through later on this afternoon, too. 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
2: Larissa!
1: Oh my gosh, that's crazy.
0: You ready to play Free Gas for Life, or as far as 50 grand will take you?
1: I'm going to give it my best shot, absolutely.
0: All right, give us that four-digit code.
1: All right, let's go with 0346.
0: 0346. No, that's not the code.
1: Oh, no.
0: But listen,
1: oh,
0: we've got $101 for you, though.
1: Okay, all right. I'll take that. Absolutely.
0: There you go. We keep saying you could probably fill your tank up like two times, one and a half times with that.
1: Oh, absolutely. Yeah, that's super helpful.
0: And that's thanks to our friends at Turnersville Kia. Larissa, congratulations. Hang on the line, okay?
1: All right. Thank you guys so much.
0: We will do this for the rest of the week. Hopefully, we'll get a winner. Free gas for life, or as far as 50 grand will take you. Thanks to our friends at Turnersville Kia. I think I already said that, but we'll say it again. Thank you.

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1: Last night on The Tonight Show with Jimmy Fallon, I love him, by the way. He's the best. The viral sensation of summer got another moment in the spotlight. So our girl, Toni Braxton, the QVC wig lady, you guys know Brett, one of the producers here, he works for QVC, and he was in the control room when that happened. If you don't know what we're talking about, well, you can Google it and you will absolutely see. But she had a flub, and so she kind of got connected with Jimmy Fallon because he had done something in his monologue. He did a little skit, made a joke about it, and she responded to him basically saying, hey, I'll bring you a wig, and it happened. So Jimmy had her on last night. So they kick things off by playing the original clip.
2: So I love to show the texture and this wave pattern. Again, it looks like you went and got a blowout at your salon.
1: Also, I was surprised. So we obviously lowered it. We're not going to play that here at B101, but I was shocked.
3: Yep.
1: How are they able to play that?
3: I guess, is it after 10 p.m.? They're allowed to do some things? I thought the same thing the first time I heard it. They played the entire unedited version. I know.
1: I mean, I understand after 10 or 11 or whatever it is,
3: but still, television. I know.
1: That word.
3: Yep.
1: No. You can't say that.
3: Can't say that on the air.
1: But apparently you can because Jimmy played it.
3: Yeah, they did.
1: So Toni had the whole studio laughing. So she was talking about the moment when she froze on QVC.
4: I think that you handled that perfectly, by the way. You really nailed it. Did you just think you were off screen?
2: Well, you know, I was kind of froze.
4: Yeah.
2: And I was trying to decide, do I go to the left?
4: Yeah.
2: Do I go to the right? I just went down.
3: I love that. She just disappeared on camera. Like, I don't know what to do. I'm just going to go down here.
1: So after it happened, Jimmy did make a joke about it in his monologue. Actually, he got it from writer Bobby Smith because it was one of Bobby's jokes.
3: I wrote the joke for him. Yep.
1: And after that, she had commented, basically said, Jimmy, I'll bring you a wig. And sure enough, that's what she did.
4: Is that wig for me? That's the one?
2: Of course. This is the famous Salon Select.
4: Salon Select. You say this for me. Would you do me the honors?
2: Can I?
4: Yes.
2: You want to try it on?
4: I would love to. I have to try it on here. I love it.
2: A little wispy right there. We go. Now you're styling.
4: Now I am blown away.
3: Good ending. Good ending.
1: Oh, my gosh. I love it. All of the videos that are out there now of people, you know, mocking her and making their own videos.
3: Oh, I know.
1: It just is so darn good. And if you notice, I don't know if it's come across your Instagram feed, but now all of the old flubs, like there was another one. Brett talks about one. I forget her name.
3: The scooter?
1: Kim something. She talks about tassels. And that went viral before.
3: Yes, that one
1: so
3: too. Yes.
1: That one's back. And then the woman who drove into the wall
3: on a scooter was good. And then the unbreakable air mattress recently was the other one.
1: Unbreakable air mattress, except she was wearing heels.
3: Yeah.
1: She was standing.
3: Of course it's going to pop.
1: In heels on an air mattress. It popped. She fell to the ground. It was really funny. So now all of these QVC flubs are up there, which are pretty funny.
3: Which is great.
1: Yeah, it's so funny. And then I saw this also, which is... just bizarre. So only Harry Potter fans could pull this off. A $580 million undersea power cable connecting the UK and Ireland had to be rerouted all because of a Harry Potter character. Yeah.
3: This is insane.
1: Not even real life. It was a fictional character. So the cable's planned route would have passed directly through an unofficial beach memorial dedicated to Dobby, the house elf on Freshwater West Beach in Wales, the actual filming location of Dobby's death scene in Harry Potter and the Deathly Hallows.
3: Look, I know there are people out there that are hearing this and going, no, I understand. They should absolutely not have the cable there. But I'm going to be on the other side saying it's not real. It's fictional. You even just said an unofficial spot they have for this. And oh my God.
1: So when the project was mentioned on TV, the company received hundreds of calls from Harry Potter fans. And the project manager, Simon Ludlum, says when his colleagues told him, he responded like this.
5: And I said, well, he's a fictitious character in a fictitious book. The whole thing's fictitious. What are you talking about?

0: No, he said, it's very, very serious. And it was serious. And so we got back with the planners and we discussed exactly how to reroute the cable so we wouldn't go anywhere into Dobby's Grave.
1: Could you imagine the one planner that gets this and goes, you guys are kidding me, right? This is a joke. Yeah, I have to redo this entire thing I made up. You're kidding me.
2: Nope. The fans won. They rerouted this cable. $580 million project, and it was affected by a Harry Potter character.
1: Oh, wow.
2: That is insane.
1: Wow.
2: Bobby, we've got $1,212 still to give away. We got most people in the right category. Now we just kind of need to shift you. It got weird at 7:10.
1: It got weird. Relative weird.
2: Yeah.
1: Really. That word got used way too much. Relative weird.
2: It's not that weird.
1: Yeah, it's not that weird.
2: But we're going to do this at 9:10 again. We'll take your guesses.

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1: Impossible. Impossible.
2: We need Brett for that.
0: Yep, he sings it.
2: $1,212 we have for the impossible question this morning. Just under 3% of us will admit to this. What is it? Bobby, give us some of the wrong guesses that you clearly relate to.
0: Oh my gosh, some of these are... I'm going to get you back for that one. Telling your spouse they don't look good in an outfit. Don't ever do that. Saving yourself for marriage.
2: What I was talking about.
0: Oh, of course you were. Not washing your hands. You know that's not me. Fantasizing about your partner's sibling. What? Where did we go this morning? What happened 2 hours ago?
2: Kim made it real weird.
0: Oh, yeah.
2: Kim, we love you. We love
0: that
2: you. Yes.
0: Oh, my gosh.
2: But you made it weird.
0: You're
2: on the Kathy
0: really
2: Romano
0: weird.
2: Show. All right. So you know the theme. You know that it's not that weird.
0: Yeah.
2: What's your guess? $1,212 we'll give you if you get it right. Just under 3% of us will admit to this. What is it? 888-333-B101.
0: 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We got a high of 85 today. Going to be kind of gross humidity again. Mix of clouds and sun. Could have a strong thunderstorm this afternoon, too. 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

0: Billy's B101.
1: Impossible question this morning. Just under 3% of us will admit to this. What is it? We've got $1,212. We're getting closer. Danny, good morning.
2: Hello, good morning.
1: All right, what's your guess? Just under 3% of us will admit to this.
2: I'm going to say maybe admit to taking or stealing something from your partner.
3: Stealing something from your partner?
1: Like what?
3: Oh, like their heart?
4: Oh, love.
2: Maybe just borrow one.
1: I was thinking more like the cash in their wallet.
3: Yeah, well, yeah, I know. I was trying to be romantic, stealing their heart, but Kathy went right to the cash.
1: I actually know someone that does that. Every time her husband's wallet is left out, she takes whatever cash is in there out.
2: Just borrow a few dollars and put it back before they notice.
3: Yeah.
1: Danny, thanks for the guess, but no, that's not the correct answer.
2: Thank you.
1: Have a great day.
2: Have a good day.
3: You too. Bye-bye. So yeah, you take the money. But then do you put the IOU note in there or no? You just say no.
1: She just waits to see if he notices.
3: Oh, my God.
1: And sometimes he does and sometimes he doesn't.

0: Philly's B101.
1: We've got $1,212 for the impossible question. Just under 3% of us will admit to this. What is it? Good morning, Erica.
2: Good morning.
1: What do you think the answer is?
2: So my answer is online dating.
1: Under 3% of people will admit that they do online dating.
2: Correct.
3: You swipe left, you swipe right. What happens if you swipe up? I was always nervous about that one. Like, whoa, what am I going to get there? Woo!
1: Ooh. I've never done online dating.
3: I mean, I have.
1: Dated
3: it's
1: in a
3: the
1: long
3: wild,
1: time,
3: wild, wild, wild, wild, wild west.
1: Is it really?
3: Yes. It is insane. It works. I met Elise that way.
1: Aww,
3: but,
1: okay.
3: Wow. You go through a lot of resumes.
1: Okay. Yeah. Did you online date before you
4: got
1: married?
4: Or no? I had the early stages. Like, I had the early Tinder, I think Bumble, etc. So I did it for like probably less than a year. I thought it was fun, but it's crazy.
3: It's crazy. Like,
1: but so many people do it now. Like, that's the way that people are meeting. Yeah. So good guess, Erica, but I would imagine that percentage is higher. I don't think people are a different generation than us. I don't think they're embarrassed to admit that they date online.
2: Yep. Okay. Thank you.
3: Thanks,
1: All right, Erica.
3: Thanks.
1: Let's go to Jim. Good morning, Jim.
5: Good morning.
1: Did you meet Cindy online on Tinder?
5: I met Cindy at my sister's wedding.
1: Oh, that's cute.
3: There you go.
1: All right, Jim, what's your guess?
5: I'm going to say break up over text.
1: Oh, break up over text.
3: The easy way out, as they call it. Like, I don't think we're too compatible. Send. It's like, come on, have a conversation.
1: Now, this is going to date everyone in the world, but...
3: you faxed someone?
1: I knew somebody
3: who faxed something to somebody.
1: No, not me. No, they had a fax machine at their home, and so they faxed the breakup to them.
3: That's legendary.
5: Wow, cool.
1: Is that awesome?
3: That person's a legend.
1: Jim, sorry, not the correct answer.
5: All right. Have a great day.
1: Have a good day.
3: Oh, that's really funny.
1: All right, let's go to the last guest for today. Julia, good morning.
6: Good morning.
1: All right, what's your guess?
6: Could it be using the decorative guest towels that you know you're not supposed to touch instead of your own, like, everyday towel?
3: Yeah, why do we have those? It drives me insane. It still does to this day.
6: Because
3: still,
6: pretty.
3: My mom's house, it's like, don't touch them. I'm like, but they're towels.
1: But why are
3: don't
1: they there?
3: Touch them. But then why are they where I would touch them?
1: My son, they're not decorative, but they are the towels that hang, and you have to see them. It's like he rips them off, like uses them as his bath towel, and then hangs it back up. I'm like, I don't even know what to do here with this.
4: I just think it's such a guy

0: thing. Like, you guys just truly don't get it.
1: Don't get it.
0: You don't understand.
2: It's a towel. It shouldn't be. There's nothing decorative about a towel. It's a towel.
0: I feel like I'm talking to Jay right now because he'll, like, clean up a mess. He'll just grab any towel. No. And I'm like, that's a nice bath towel. Why are you cleaning up the garage floor? Like,
2: I'm with you. I don't get it. I don't get it.
3: There was a big thing on Everybody Loves Raymond about Raymond would say that his mom has these guest towels hanging there and nobody can touch them.
2: So true.
1: Julia, we love the guest, but no, that's not the correct answer.
3: Okay, thank you for the try.
1: All right, have a great day, Julia.
3: You too. Bye-bye.
1: I'm just going to say one thing. Hand towels in the bathroom? Most disgusting thing
2: in the
1: whole.
2: Them anyway. Yeah, I don't touch them anyway. Yeah, no way.
1: So gross.
2: Yeah, so gross to begin with. Especially if you accidentally brush up against one and it's wet. You're like, what? What did I do? What happened?
1: Or like if you're at a party and you use the restroom and...
2: That's all that's there
1: that's
2: to wash your hands?
1: There,
2: yeah,
1: and you're like, it's wet already. I'm like, oh, I'm just wiping somebody else's germs all over me.
2: No, those Kleenex boxes, the one towel, you pull one out. Oh, those are great.
1: Or even the decorative napkins. Like if I'm having people over, if I'm having a party, I will absolutely put them out. They are for use. You go right ahead.
2: Right.
1: You take a single use decorative hand towel and you throw it in the trash afterwards.
2: This is good. We have a society here and Kathy's furthering the society.
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1: For 50 incredible years, Merrill Reese has been behind the microphone, providing the soundtrack to so many unforgettable Philadelphia sports memories. 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

The 2026 Perfect Game All-American Classic is taking place this Sunday. 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He's coaching Team East and Joe Girardi coaching Team West. 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

0: Hey, everyone. 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
0: 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Humid again today, cloudy this morning, then some sun this afternoon with a thunderstorm possible, a high of 89. Tomorrow, humid with clouds and sun, high 86. And then on Thursday, thunderstorms, a high of 88.

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The 17th annual Kathy's Clips Benefiting Wigs for Kids is taking place here at B101, and I'm really excited about this. 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

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Humid again today, cloudy this morning, then some sun this afternoon with a thunderstorm possible, a high of 89 degrees. Still scrolling those big national job boards? 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

0: Weather brought to you by Ashley Furniture. Humid again today, a high of 89 degrees. It's going to be cloudy, then turning into some sun. We'll see the sun this afternoon, but a possible thunderstorm later today. 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

There are many videos of me out there dancing to that song, Footloose, at mostly weddings, my own wedding and everyone else's wedding. When that song comes on, I am on the dance floor. It's Taylor Swift's Opalite. I think this is my favorite Taylor Swift song. I said that the other day.

0: The color orange will make the worst first impression at a job interview. 25% of HR interviewers claim that the bright color comes across as unprofessional. I don't wear orange all that often for two reasons. 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

0: Weather is brought to you by Wawa. Today, a high of 89 degrees. It's going to be humid again. We will see the sun come out, but a possible thunderstorm later today. 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

We are getting closer to football season, and oh, what a double-edged sword it is, right? Because it means the end of summer. But anyway, Eagles' first preseason game on the road against the Patriots this coming Friday. Only one preseason game home this year against the Bengals, August 28th.

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be rolling in some cash if you answer the impossible question correctly tomorrow morning on the Kathy Romano Show. A very lucky 13-13 in the jackpot, guys. Just under 3% of us, so not many, not many. We'll admit to this. What is it? Round one at 7:10, round two at 9:10, right here on the B. Speaking of money, here's Eddie.

0: Hey, everyone. 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

So just a little heads up. 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So in the Philadelphia area, the moon's going to cover about 7% of the sun. 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And if you want to check it out, make sure you grab those certified solar eclipse glasses, those regular sunglasses, even if they're good ones, all right, with the UV lenses. They won't cut it.

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What would the 80s be without Spandau Ballet and True on the B? Guys, happy Tuesday. I just want to remind you, coming up a little bit after 3 o'clock, your chance to win something really cool from us. Very cool. It's a pair of tickets to go see Ed Sheeran at The Link on September 19th. Make sure, again, you're listening for your cue to call and a chance.

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Tony Braxton on The Big Guys. Don't forget, tomorrow morning, a whole lot of money you can win on the Kathy Romano Show with the impossible question. I'll tell you what, you know, these jackpots, they get up there really fast. It felt like this question was just given. Just under 3% of us will admit to this. What is it? 13-13 tomorrow morning again. Round one at 7:10, round two at 9:10 on B101.

So if I were to ask you, what is the best year of your life? Now, I think it's a person-to-person thing. It's very personal. But a new survey finds that most people think age 37 was it. I guess it kind of makes sense. You know, if you have a career and make a little bit more money, maybe you got your own place, I don't know, family. Kind of makes sense. I'm going to say 41, a little bit later. That was a good one. And that was only last year. Only last year. It's a aha now in the big.

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Alanis Morissette on the Beat. Happy Tuesday. Coming up 1 hour from now, I want to make sure you guys are listening because very cool prize to give away. A pair of tickets to go see the great Ed Sheeran. It's the Loop Tour at the Link on September 19th. 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But again, why not win them from us here on the Beat?

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Mr. Mister on the B. Happy Tuesday. Tomorrow, don't forget, there is a partial solar eclipse. Moon is going to cover about 7% of the sun. Starts at 1:11 in Philadelphia, peaks at 1:53, wraps up at 2:35. If you want to check it out, make sure you get certified glasses. The Ray-Bans and Oakleys aren't going to cut it. Your sun tricks.

Well, perhaps 13 is a lucky number for you, just like Taylor Swift. 13-13 in the Impossible Question jackpot tomorrow morning on the Kathy Romano Show, guys. A lot of money. Just under 3% of us will admit to this. What is it? Here's some of the wrong guesses to help you along.

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You know, that song reminds me of Halloween for obvious reasons. I'm seeing decorations out there already in a couple of stores. You know how it goes. Guys, coming up a little bit after 3 o'clock. This is great. A pair of tickets you can win to go see Ed Sheeran at Lincoln Financial Field September 19th. 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

JT on the B. And guess who is coming to town September 19th? That's right. That would be Mr. Ed Sheeran. All right. It's your chance

0: 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And tomorrow, high of 83, chance of shower. 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

0: got a lot of Springfields and new towns, you know. Well, listen, you want to see Ed Sheeran? You can go see Ed Sheeran. You're caller 10. Congratulations, Nancy.
1: Oh, my God. Thank you.
0: Of course. You did all the hard work. You're caller 10. It's a pair of tickets to go see Ed Sheeran, the Loop Tour at Lincoln Financial Field, September 19th of this year, courtesy of Messina Touring Group. 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

0: want you to try a little harder to win this impossible question. No one's getting it. $1,313 tomorrow morning on the Kathy Romano Show, guys. Big jackpot. Just under 3% of us, not many, will admit to this. What is it? Here's some of the wrong guesses. Hope this helps you along.
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0: Oh. Well, stealing? Does toiletries count? Because let me tell you, fantastic moisturizers women have. That's why I still look 10 years young. That's what I attribute it to. Round one at 7:10 tomorrow. Round two at 9:10 right here on the B.

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6: 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Thomas Jefferson tried them. 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

Billie Eilish on the beat. So if you love the movie, Michael, a lot of people did. I still haven't seen it, honestly. It is the highest grossing biopic ever. Word is, it means greenlit for the sequel. Early 2027, they're saying they're going to start filming with a release date targeted for 28. And of course, Jafar Jackson, his nephew, Michael's nephew, will return as Michael. It's MJ now on the beat.

Football just days away. Now, not at the Link this coming Friday, but the Birds are on the road playing the Patriots for game one of the preseason. They're only hosting one preseason game, and that is the 28th against the Bengals. I just thought of this. I have my fantasy football draft, my first one on August 29th, and this is going to be so lame. I actually had to cancel going to a wedding because it fell on the same day as my fantasy football draft. That's how much of a geek I am. It's BB Rexha on the beat.

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Speaking of not getting sleep, how you doing in that department? According to LifeAid.com, a survey finds that only 1 in 10 people actually get a great night's sleep. Isn't that something? That's shocking. Since I stopped doing morning drive radio and switched to the afternoons, I am sleeping like a baby. But when I have trouble falling back to sleep, I found a little trick. I saw this on TikTok. You have to think of something that's stupid that makes you happy. I think of golf balls. It works. It's Mariah Carey. Don't ask. It's Mariah Carey on the beat.

0: Bay on the B. $1,313 tomorrow morning, guys, in the Impossible Question jackpot. A whole lot of money you can win on the Kathy Romano Show. So start thinking of those guesses. Just under 3% of us, so not many, will admit to this. What is it? Here's a few of the wrong guesses they got this morning.
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2: 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There's no sign on those things. I love those. They're so soft and pretty. All right, round one at 7:10 tomorrow. Round two at 9:10 right here on The Big. Good luck.

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Sunshine for the remainder of the day. Tomorrow, for your Wednesday, we could see some partly cloudy skies. Pop-up showers possible, highs in the mid-80s.

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So, did you hear about the Barbie Whitney doll? Based on that song, based on the 1987 video for I Want to Dance with Somebody. So, Whitney's got the purple dress, the big earrings, the big hair, the wild makeup, and it's actually being sold right now. It's Taylor on the beat. Once upon-

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Oh, wow. 76ers to open up the season on the road at the Knicks, Madison Square Garden, guys, October 20th, 7 o'clock. That'll be on NBC and Peacock. And yes, the 76ers are going to play Christmas Day against the Lakers. A lot of national TV time. I think 34 appearances this season. We'll see you on the beat.

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0: might be bad at love. Are you good at winning some money? Because we have $1,313 in the impossible question jackpot tomorrow morning on the Kathy Romano Show, guys. Just under 3% of us will admit to this. What is it? Here's some of the wrong guesses from this morning.
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0: Oh, I do steal toiletries because the moisturizers, the creams keep me looking very youthful. Round one at 7:10 tomorrow, round two at 9:10, right here on the Big.

0: 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And tomorrow, high of 83, chance of shower. 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

Teddy swims on the beach. I shouldn't be saying this because we're technically not allowed to drink inside the studio, but I like to take my energy drink with me. It keeps me up, you know? And to keep it cold, I use a koozie, of course. Today, I couldn't find the right one, so I have a beer koozie. It's a Dos Equis koozie. I promise you it's not alcohol inside this thing. It's Rihanna, at least B101. All

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So, do you have your certified solar eclipse glasses? You're going to need them tomorrow if you want to check out the partial solar eclipse. So, here's the rundown in Philly. The moon's going to cover about 7% of the sun. Starts at 1:11 p.m. tomorrow. Peaks at 1:53 and wraps up around 2:35. And again, be careful. Those Oakleys and Ray-Bans won't cut it. You got to get the certified eclipse glasses. So, Shawn Mendes now on the beat.

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1: Sunshine the rest of the day and very warm. And tomorrow, high of 83, chance of shower. 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

0: Avril and Complicated. You know that impossible question? A little complicated, hence the name. But a whole lot of money you can win tomorrow morning, guys. $1,313 in the jackpot. Just under 3% of us. So, you know, not many. We'll admit to this. What is it? Here's some of the wrong guesses the gang got this morning.
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0: And weather is sponsored by Duke's Mayonnaise. Partly cloudy skies the rest of this evening. Might see a pop-up shower overnight tomorrow. Do have a chance of rain with highs in the mid to upper 80s.
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Cyndi Lauper. On the beat. Did you check out the season finale of House of the Dragon? I liked it. I did. I believe season four is going to be the last season, but I think it's going to be a couple of years before it comes out. But I'm into the whole Game of Thrones thing. I don't read the books because, you know, I don't have the attention span to read, but I do love the shows. Guys, have yourself an awesome night. Talk to you tomorrow.

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3: 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I'm not here to tell you what to do. 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